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12: When we talk about how much exercise someone should get, current guidelines call for about 150 minutes of moderate intensity exercise or 75 minutes of vigorous intensity exercise every week. New study out of the UK makes a strong case for vigorous exercise if and when you can do it. Now, researchers determined that even little bursts of vigorous exercise can significantly reduce someone's risk of 8 different diseases: dementia, type 2 diabetes, fatty liver disease, chronic respiratory disease, chronic kidney disease, immune-mediated inflammatory diseases, major cardiovascular events, and atrial fibrillation. We're not talking about complicated training programs here. Just work with what you can into your everyday life. If you are breathless and unable to speak in complete sentences, then you've hit the mark. I'm Dr. Sanjay Gupta, helping you live a better life.
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15: If I were to ask you what makes for a good night's sleep, you'd probably say a dark, quiet room, not too many things on your mind. But every night when you go to get some Z's, how often do you really think about the temperature in your bedroom? Temperature may be one of the most underappreciated factors in sleep. That's according to the Senior Vice President of Research and Scientific Affairs at the National Sleep Foundation. We often hear about lights and screens and stress, but even modest changes in temperature and airflow can influence both how quickly you fall asleep and how deeply you stay asleep. Most experts will recommend a room temperature of 60 to 67 degrees Fahrenheit. You might also experiment with your sheets and what you actually wear to bed. Play around a bit and see what improves your sleep. you might be delightfully surprised. I'm Dr. Sanjay Gupta, helping you live a better life.
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12: Everyone poops. It's not just the name of a classic potty training book. It's a universal truth. Even though everyone does it, almost no one wants to talk about it. Dr. Tricia Pasricha wants to change that. She's the author of a new book. It's called You've Been Pooping All Wrong. And she says there are three critical P's of pooping. The first is propulsion. Both the voluntary push you exert and the involuntary contractions that happen naturally within your body. Top line, when you feel the need to go, don't hold it. The second P is pliability, which refers to stool softness. The keys to this one are making sure you're drinking enough water and eating enough fiber. And the last P is for pelvic floor. If you can get your knees up above your waist while you're on the toilet, like on a stool or a garbage can or a stack of books even, that can make all the difference. I'm Dr. Sanjay Gupta, helping you live a better life.
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5: 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But every night when you go to get some Z's, how often do you really think about the temperature in your bedroom? Temperature may be one of the most underappreciated factors in sleep. That's according to the Senior Vice President of Research and Scientific Affairs at the National Sleep Foundation. We often hear about lights and screens and stress, but even modest changes in temperature and airflow can influence both how quickly you fall asleep and how deeply you stay asleep. Most experts will recommend a room temperature of 60 to 67 degrees Fahrenheit. You might also experiment with your sheets and what you actually wear to bed. Play around a bit and see what improves your sleep. You might be delightfully surprised. I'm Dr. Sanjay Gupta, helping you live a better life.
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1: 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Just play the game one way. You hit a ball in the gap, run. Boom, coming in hot.
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12: 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Temperature may be one of the most underappreciated factors in sleep. 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Most experts will recommend a room temperature of 60 to 67 degrees Fahrenheit. 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I'm Dr. Sanjay Gupta, helping you live a better life.
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12: A better life with Dr. Sanjay Gupta.
13: We talk a lot here about ultra-processed foods and the many ways in which they can negatively impact your health. They've been linked to weight gain, obesity, type 2 diabetes, cardiovascular disease, even cancer. And now a new study out of UCSF found that high ultra-processed food intake was associated with something called intramuscular fat, which is exactly what it sounds like. That's fat inside your muscles, which can cause them to become weaker. Now, in this particular study, the researchers noticed more wear and tear and pain in people's knees because of weakened thigh muscles. Cutting back on ultra-processed foods isn't easy. The CDC estimates at least half the calories in our diet come from ultra-processed foods. But if you're looking to eat cleaner, cutting out sugar-sweetened beverages, that may be the best number one thing you can do to try and get started. I'm Dr. Sanjay Gupta, helping you live a better life.
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Devil went down to Georgia. He was looking for a soul to steal. He was in a bind because he was way behind and he was willing to make a deal. When he came across this young man sawing on a fiddle and playing it hot, and the devil jumped up on a hickory stump and said, "Boy, let me tell you what. I guess you didn't know it, but I'm a fiddle player too. And if you'd care to take a dare, I'll make a bet with you. Now you play pretty good fiddle, boy, but give the devil his due. I bet a fiddle of gold against your soul, 'cause I think I'm better than you.

opened up his case and he said, "I'll start this show." And fire flew from his fingertips as he rosined up his bow. And he pulled the bow across the strings and it made an evil hiss. And then a band of

The devil bowed his head because he knew that he'd been beat. 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Johnny said, "Devil, just come on back if you ever want to try again. 'Cause I told you once, you son of a gun,

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2: A better life with Dr. Sanjay Gupta.
3: When you need your body to perform, but some of your muscles are having trouble, other muscles can sometimes help compensate. This is a great thing short term, but long term it can lead to serious and even chronic aches and pains. So if you've got nagging stiffness or irritation somewhere, don't push through it. Try to figure out why it's happening and how you can correct it. Strength and conditioning specialist Dana Santa says, performing exercises at a deliberate tempo makes it easier to notice when the wrong muscles are taking over, and also gives the intended muscles a chance to engage before that compensation kicks in. Dana suggests that starting with primary movement patterns such as squatting, hinging, pushing, pulling, rotating, and core can help make compensation easiest to identify and to address. I'm Dr. Sanjay Gupta, helping you live a better life.
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3: Not all screen time is created equal, and a new study out of Sweden is helping us understand this even better. So researchers followed more than 20,000 people over nearly two decades and determined that passive screen time, like sitting on the couch and watching television, raised someone's risk of dementia. But if they did something active, like reading, puzzles, or interacting with other people, this same group of people saw their risk of dementia drop. Just like you gotta put the work in to keep your body in shape as you age, you basically have to do the same thing with your brain. A couple things I have found to help: working to learn something new every day, whatever it might be, challenging yourself in some way every day, and really importantly, staying socially active. Some days that means meeting friends in person. Other days, maybe an email, a text, or a phone call. Just stay engaged. I'm Dr. Sanjay Gupta, helping you live a better life.
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0: It's 99.1 KX Casey talking to a Traphalion Basin Basics. Your next meeting, volunteer training, is happening on July 20th. Tell us about Basin Basics. What do we need to know about this?
1: Yeah, so we have like our monthly ABK Cadiana meetings each month, and like we'll dive into a certain topic pertaining to the basin. So we'll like deep dive into hydrology or the environment or X, Y, and Z. But twice a year we have Basin Basics. So it's like the intro to the Traphalion Basin. And so we give everybody like a snippet of the hydrology, the environmental laws, the beauty, the culture, the flood protection. Like we kind of dive into those topics in like bite-sized pieces. So people kind of walk away with a good overall knowledge of the Traphalion Basin, what's going on with it, the threats that happen in the basin, and then what we can all do to help protect the basin. Yeah, I mean, there's so much that is unknown. You know, we all know that the basin goes over, you know, we go over the Traphalion Basin Bridge and we get to see a snippet of it and stuff, but there's so much that is unknown.
2: So I'm the social media coordinator for Traphalion Basin Keeper. I run all of our social media pages, keep everybody up to date. If they're not watching the news or reading newsletters, they get it from Facebook or Instagram. Yeah. But it is a big job when it comes to being a volunteer, and so even sometimes I need help with it, but we need volunteers for everything. Mm-hmm. Every year in March, we have our Save the Basin event, and it is like full team show, anybody we need, and Basin Basics is our way of getting people to know what's going on and give them a chance to learn how to be involved.
1: It's our volunteer training, and so so throughout the year too, we do tabling events, you know, on Fed festivals, Moncas Park, and so throughout the year we're doing all of these like exercises where we're practicing telling people about the basin and stuff, and then we have our Save the Basin event in March, so that's kind of like to come to for everything, for all of our volunteer events.
0: You can learn all about why it's so important, the Traphalion Basin Basics, happening July 20th at Cavalier House Books in Lafayette from 6 to 7:30 p.m. It's 99.1 KXKC.
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4: Summer heat and humidity sticking around for your Friday. Through the morning time, we are looking at sun and clouds mixing. Temperatures rising fast, though. We'll get to near 90 by lunchtime there. Into the afternoon, mostly cloudy skies at times. Our temperatures in the mid-90s for daytime highs. Stray shower can't be ruled out, but not looking at much of a rain chance through the day today. I'm Storm Team 10 meteorologist Adam Olivier.
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1: From the KLFY newsroom, I'm George Faust. According to Jennings Police, officers were called to a nearby hospital in reference to a reported stabbing. It involved a 58-year-old man who was stabbed in the neck and hand. Police determined the stabbing happened at a home on East Summer Street. The suspect has been identified as Jatirene Williams. She was allegedly invited to the home by a family member the night before. The victim was reportedly sleeping in his room when Williams allegedly stabbed him. The man was taken to a hospital where he was treated for his injuries. Williams allegedly fled the scene but was located a few blocks from the crime scene. She is booked into the Jeff Davis Parish Jail on one count of attempted second-degree murder. In other news this morning, Lafayette Consolidated Government announced the scheduled closure of Gourmet Road at its intersection with Prejean Road. The closure is part of the Prejean Road Flood Resilience Project, expected to take place July 20th through August 3rd. Detour routes are DeSoto Road, West Gloria Switch, North University Avenue, and Prejean Road. That's a look at some of the news headlines. I'm George Faust from the KLFY Newsroom.
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2: Summer heat and humidity sticking around for your Friday. Through the morning time, we are looking at sun and clouds mixing. Temperatures rising fast, though. We'll get to near 90 by lunchtime there. Into the afternoon, mostly cloudy skies at times. Our temperatures in the mid-90s for daytime highs. Stray shower can't be ruled out, but not looking at much of a rain chance through the day today. I'm Storm Team 10 meteorologist Adam Olivier.
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0: 1KX Casey talking to a Trapalion Basin Basics. Your next meeting, volunteer training, is happening on July 20th. Tell us about Basin Basics. What do we need to know about this?
1: Yeah, so we have like our monthly ABK Acadiana meetings each month, and like we'll dive into a certain topic pertaining to the basin. So we'll like deep dive into hydrology or the environment or X, Y, and Z. But twice a year we have Basin Basics. So it's like the intro to the Trapalion Basin. And so we give everybody like a snippet of the hydrology, the environmental laws, the beauty, the culture, the flood protection. Like, we kind of dive into those topics in like bite-sized pieces, so people kind of walk away with a good overall knowledge of the Trapalion Basin, what's going on with it, the threats that happen in the basin, and then what we can all do to help protect the basin. There's so much that is unknown. You know, we all know that the basin goes over, you know, we go over the Trapalion Basin Bridge, and we get to see a snippet of it and stuff, but there's so much that is unknown.
2: So I'm the social media coordinator for Trapalion Basin Keeper. I run all of our social media pages, keep everybody up to date. If they're not watching the news or reading newsletters, they get it from Facebook or Instagram. Yeah. But it is a big job when it comes to being a volunteer, and so even sometimes I need help with it, but we need volunteers for everything. Mm-hmm. Every year in March, we have our Save the Basin event, and it is like full team show, anybody we need, and Basin Basics is our way of getting people to know what's going on and give them a chance to learn how to be involved.
1: It's our volunteer training, and so so throughout the year too, we do tabling events, you know, on fed festivals, Moncus Park, and so throughout the year we're doing all of these like exercises where we're practicing telling people about the basin and stuff. Yeah. And then we have our Save the Basin event in March, so that's kind of like the come-to for everything, for all of our volunteer events.
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0: 99.1 KXKC. Whether you want to believe it or not, school is about to sneak up on us. And we've got Gifting Grace Project with us. 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It is underway right now.
1: Listen, school supplies, pens, pencils, glue, paper. Obviously, we need it all this year. Pack the Backpack has kicked off. And we're so excited to offer this to the community again as a way to give back in the middle of the year. You know, we have over 3,000 children in Acadiana that are in need of backpacks with school supplies, and we want to make sure that they have exactly what they need, the tools that are necessary to succeed at the start of the school year. So we're excited to have Pack the Backpack this year.
0: I love it. So who are these backpacks exactly going to?
1: Yes, so we have children that are identified through the school system's homeless education department, as well as children that are identified through other agencies within the community that are either in a shelter, motel, couch to couch. And we want to make sure that they have what they need. So that's how we identify them, and then that's how we distribute them as well. We go directly through the school system and or through the other agencies to make sure that the children have what they need.
0: Perfect. So people can actually sponsor a child. They don't have to actually donate items.
1: So we invite people to go to our website, giftinggraceproject.com. 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That's about what it cost us to put it together and make it happen. And listen, as a dad, I shop for my kids' supplies, and it cost me about $100 to $120 per child,
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1: just for a backpack with school supplies, because I'm doing it individually, right? 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
4: Summer heat and humidity sticking around for your Friday through the morning time. We are looking at sun and clouds mixing. Temperatures rising fast, though. We'll get to near 90 by lunchtime there. Into the afternoon, mostly cloudy skies at times. Our temperatures in the mid-90s for daytime highs. Stray shower can't be ruled out, but not looking at much of a rain chance through the day today. I'm Storm Team 10 meteorologist Adam Olivier.
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1: From the KLFY newsroom, I'm George Faust. According to Jennings Police, officers were called to a nearby hospital in reference to a reported stabbing. It involved a 58-year-old man who was stabbed in the neck and hand. Police determined the stabbing happened at a home on East Summer Street. The suspect has been identified as Jatirenae Williams. She was allegedly invited to the home by a family member the night before. The victim was reportedly sleeping in his room when Williams allegedly stabbed him. The man was taken to a hospital where he was treated for his injuries. Williams allegedly fled the scene but was located a few blocks from the crime scene. She is booked into the Jeff Davis Parish Jail on one count of attempted second-degree murder. In other news this morning, Lafayette Consolidated Government announced the scheduled closure of Gourmet Road at its intersection with Prejean Road. The closure is part of the Prejean Road Flood Resilience Project, expected to take place July 20th through August 3rd. Detour routes are DeSoto Road, West Gloria Switch, North University Avenue, and Prejean Road. That's a look at some of the news headlines. I'm George Faust from the KLFY Newsroom.
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2: Summer heat and humidity sticking around for your Friday. Through the morning time, we are looking at sun and clouds mixing. Temperatures rising fast, though. We'll get to near 90 by lunchtime there. Into the afternoon, mostly cloudy skies at times. Our temperatures in the mid-90s for daytime highs. Stray shower can't be ruled out, but not looking at much of a rain chance through the day today. I'm Storm Team 10 meteorologist Adam Olivier.
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12: A better life with Dr. Sanjay Gupta.
13: As someone who's been married nearly 25 years, I'll tell you, there's a lot of great things about having a spouse. And according to a new study out of the University of Miami Health System, marriage might even be linked to a lower risk of cancer. Why? Well, the researchers said people who are married are less likely to engage in risky behavior. They're more likely to get a nudge to go to regular preventive medicine appointments and screenings. And they have a partner to share the load of family obligations, household chores, and finances. No one is saying you should get married in the pursuit of better health. 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I'm Dr. Sanjay Gupta, helping you live a better life.
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1: 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Nice to see you.

0: 99.1 KX Casey talking to a Traphalion Basin Basics. Your next meeting, volunteer training, is happening on July 20th. Tell us about Basin Basics. What do we need to know about this?
1: Yeah, so we have like our monthly ABK Acadiana meetings each month, and like we'll dive into a certain topic pertaining to the basin. So like deep dive into hydrology or the environment or X, Y, and Z. But twice a year we have Basin Basics. So it's like the intro to the Traphalion Basin. And so we give everybody like a snippet of the hydrology, the environmental laws, the beauty, the culture, the flood protection. Like we kind of dive into those topics in like bite-sized pieces. So people kind of walk away with a good overall knowledge of the Traphalion Basin, what's going on with it, the threats that happen in the basin, and then what we can all do to help protect the basin. There's so much that is unknown. You know, we all know that the basin goes over, you know, we go over the Traphalion Basin Bridge, and we get to see a snippet of it and stuff, but there's so much that is unknown.
2: So I'm a social media coordinator for Traphalion Basin Keeper. I run all of our social media pages, keep everybody up to date. If they're not watching the news or reading newsletters, they get it from Facebook or Instagram. Yeah. But it is a big job when it comes to being a volunteer, and so even sometimes I need help with it, but we need volunteers for everything. Mm-hmm. Every year in March, we have our Save the Basin event, and it is like full team show, anybody we need, and Basin Basics is our way of getting people to know what's going on and give them a chance to learn how to be involved.
1: It's our volunteer training, and so it's so throughout the year too, we do tabling events, you know, on Fed festivals, Moncus Park, and so throughout the year we're doing all of these like exercises where we're practicing telling people about the basin and stuff. And then we have our Save the Basin event in March, so that's kind of like to come to for everything, for all of our volunteer events.
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0: It's 99.1 KXKC. Whether you want to believe it or not, school is about to sneak up on us. And we've got Gifting Grace Project with us. 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The 6th annual Pack the Backpack Drive. It is underway right now.
1: Listen, school supplies, pens, pencils, glue, paper. Obviously, we need it all this year. Pack the Backpack has kicked off. And we're so excited to offer this to the community again as a way to give back in the middle of the year. You know, we have over 3,000 children in Acadiana that are in need of backpacks with school supplies. And we want to make sure that they have exactly what they need, the tools that are necessary to succeed at the start of the school year. So we're excited to have Pack the Backpack this year.
0: I love it. So who are these backpacks exactly going to?
1: Yes, so we have children that are identified through the school system's homeless education department, as well as children that are identified through other agencies within the community that are either in a shelter, motel, couch to couch, and we want to make sure that they have what they need. So that's how we identify them, and then that's how we distribute them as well. We go directly through the school system and or through the other agencies to make sure that the children have what they need.
0: Perfect. So people can actually sponsor a child. They don't have to actually donate items.
1: So we invite people to go to our website, giftinggraceproject.com. 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And listen, as a dad, I shop for my kids' supplies, and it cost me about $100 to $120 per child,
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1: 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We're so thankful for Gulf Coast Bank, B1 Bank, Meritus Credit Union, and many others all throughout Acadiana. 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
5: Summer heat and humidity sticking around for your Friday. Through the morning time, we are looking at sun and clouds mixing. Temperatures rising fast, though. We'll get to near 90 by lunchtime there. Into the afternoon, mostly cloudy skies at times. Our temperatures in the mid-90s for daytime highs. Stray shower can't be ruled out, but not looking at much of a rain chance through the day today. I'm Storm Team 10 meteorologist Adam Olivier.
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1: From the KLFY newsroom, I'm George Faust. According to Jennings Police, officers were called to a nearby hospital in reference to a reported stabbing. It involved a 58-year-old man who was stabbed in the neck and hand. Police determined the stabbing happened at a home on East Summer Street. The suspect has been identified as Jatirenae Williams. She was allegedly invited to the home by a family member the night before. The victim was reportedly sleeping in his room when Williams allegedly stabbed him. The man was taken to a hospital where he was treated for his injuries. Williams allegedly fled the scene but was located a few blocks from the crime scene. She is booked into the Jeff Davis Parish Jail on one count of attempted second-degree murder. In other news this morning, Lafayette Consolidated Government announced the scheduled closure of Gourmet Road at its intersection with Prejean Road. The closure is part of the Prejean Road Flood Resilience Project, expected to take place July 20th through August 3rd. Detour routes are DeSoto Road, West Gloria Switch, North University Avenue, and Prejean Road. That's a look at some of the news headlines. I'm George Faust from the KLFY Newsroom.
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2: Summer heat and humidity sticking around for your Friday. Through the morning time, we are looking at sun and clouds mixing. Temperatures rising fast, though. We'll get to near 90 by lunchtime there. Into the afternoon, mostly cloudy skies at times. Our temperatures in the mid-90s for daytime highs. Stray shower can't be ruled out, but not looking at much of a rain chance through the day today. I'm Storm Team 10 meteorologist Adam Olivier.
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9: A better life with Dr. Sanjay Gupta.
10: As someone who's been married nearly 25 years, I'll tell you, there's a lot of great things about having a spouse. And according to a new study out of the University of Miami Health System, marriage might even be linked to a lower risk of cancer. Why? Well, the researchers said people who are married are less likely to engage in risky behavior. They're more likely to get a nudge to go to regular preventive medicine appointments and screenings. And they have a partner to share the load of family obligations, household chores, and finances. No one is saying you should get married in the pursuit of better health. But if you are single, how can you build a strong support system to maybe get some of these same benefits? Do your own research, find out what's important, and then hold members of your squad accountable and let them hold you accountable as well. That can provide a lot of support. I'm Dr. Sanjay Gupta, helping you live a better life.
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0: 99.1 KX Casey talking to a Traphalion Basin Basics. Your next meeting, volunteer training, is happening on July 20th. Tell us about Basin Basics. What do we need to know about this?
1: Yeah, so we have like our monthly ABK Acadiana meetings each month, and like we'll dive into a certain topic pertaining to the basin. So like deep dive into hydrology or the environment or X, Y, and Z. But twice a year we have Basin Basics. So it's like the intro to the Traphalion Basin. And so we give everybody like a snippet of the hydrology, the environmental laws, the beauty, the culture, the flood protection. Like, we kind of dive into those topics in like bite-sized pieces, so people kind of walk away with a good overall knowledge of the Traphalion Basin, what's going on with it, the threats that happen in the basin, and then what we can all do to help protect the basin. There's so much that is unknown. You know, we all know that the basin goes over, you know, we go over the Traphalion Basin Bridge, and we get to see a snippet of it and stuff, but there's just so much that is unknown.
2: So I'm the social media coordinator for Traphalion Basin Keeper. I run all of our social media pages, keep everybody up to date. If they're not watching the news or reading newsletters, they get it from Facebook or Instagram. Yeah. But it is a big job when it comes to being a volunteer. And so even sometimes I need help with it, but we need volunteers for everything. Mm-hmm. Every year in March, we have our Save the Basin event, and it is like full team show, anybody we need, and Basin Basics is our way of getting people to know what's going on and give them a chance to learn how to be involved.
1: It's our volunteer training, and so so throughout the year too, we do tabling events, you know, on fed festivals, Moncus Park, and so throughout the year we're doing
2: learn how to be involved.
1: It's our volunteer training, and so so throughout the year too, we do tabling events, you know, on fed festivals, Moncus Park, and so throughout the year we're doing all of these like exercises where we're practicing telling people about the basin and stuff. And then we have our Save the Basin event in March, so that's kind of like the come to for everything. For all of our volunteer events,
0: you can learn all about why it's so important, the Traphalion Basin Basics, happening July 20th at Cavalier House Books in Lafayette from 6 to 7:30 p.m. It's 99.1 KXKC.
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0: 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Whether you want to believe it or not, school is about to sneak up on us. And we've got Gifting Grace Project with us. 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It is underway right now.
1: Listen, school supplies, pens, pencils, glue, paper. Obviously, we need it all this year. Pack the Backpack has kicked off. And we're so excited to offer this to the community again as a way to give back in the middle of the year. You know, we have over 3,000 children in Acadiana that are in need of backpacks with school supplies. And we want to make sure that they have exactly what they need, the tools that are necessary to succeed at the start of the school year. So we're excited to have Pack the Backpack this year.
0: I love it. So who are these backpacks exactly going to?
1: Yes. So we have children that are identified through the school system's homeless education department, as well as children that are identified through other agencies within the community that are either in a shelter, motel, couch to couch. And we want to make sure that they have what they need. So that's how we identify them, and then that's how we distribute them as well. We go directly through the school system and or through the other agencies to make sure that the children have what they need.
0: Perfect. So people can actually sponsor a child. They don't have to actually donate items.
1: So we invite people to go to our website, giftinggraceproject.com. 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That's about what it cost us to put it together and make it happen. And listen, as a dad, I shop for my kids' supplies, and it cost me about $100 to $120 per child,
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1: just for a backpack with school supplies, because I'm doing it individually, right? 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
4: Summer heat and humidity sticking around for your Friday. Through the morning time, we are looking at sun and clouds mixing. Temperatures rising fast, though. We'll get to near 90 by lunchtime there. Into the afternoon, mostly cloudy skies at times. Our temperatures in the mid-90s for daytime highs. Stray shower can't be ruled out, but not looking at much of a rain chance through the day today. I'm Storm Team 10 meteorologist Adam Olivier.
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16: When you need your body to perform, but some of your muscles are having trouble, other muscles can sometimes help compensate. This is a great thing short term, but long term it can lead to serious and even chronic aches and pains. So if you've got nagging stiffness or irritation somewhere, don't push through it. Try to figure out why it's happening and how you can correct it. Strength and conditioning specialist Dana Santa says, performing exercises at a deliberate tempo makes it easier to notice when the wrong muscles are taking over, and also gives the intended muscles a chance to engage before that compensation kicks in. Dana suggests that starting with primary movement patterns such as squatting, hinging, pushing, pulling, rotating, and core can help make compensation easiest to identify and to address. I'm Dr. Sanjay Gupta, helping you live a better life.
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3: A better life with Dr. Sanjay Gupta.
4: We talk a lot here about ultra-processed foods and the many ways in which they can negatively impact your health. They've been linked to weight gain, obesity, type 2 diabetes, cardiovascular disease, even cancer. And now a new study out of UCSF found that high ultra-processed food intake was associated with something called intramuscular fat, which is exactly what it sounds like. That's fat inside your muscles, which can cause them to become weaker. Now, in this particular study, the researchers noticed more wear and tear and pain in people's knees because of weakened thigh muscles. Cutting back on ultra-processed foods isn't easy. The CDC estimates at least half the calories in our diet come from ultra-processed foods. But if you're looking to eat cleaner, cutting out sugar-sweetened beverages, that may be the best number one thing you can do to try and get started. I'm Dr. Sanjay Gupta, helping you live a better life.
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3: Hot weather continues for our Friday afternoon. We are looking at sun and clouds mixing through the day. Temperatures, though, warming into the mid-90s across the area. If you're looking for Mother Nature to help cool us off, not likely to see much out there. Only a stray shower or thunderstorm this afternoon. Going into the overnight hours, those clouds will stick around. That humidity builds. Our temperatures settle in the 70s. I'm Storm Team 10 meteorologist Adam Olivier.
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21: We talk a lot here about ultra-processed foods and the many ways in which they can negatively impact your health. They've been linked to weight gain, obesity, type 2 diabetes, cardiovascular disease, even cancer. And now a new study out of UCSF found that high ultra-processed food intake was associated with something called intramuscular fat, which is exactly what it sounds like. That's fat inside your muscles, which can cause them to become weaker. Now, in this particular study, the researchers noticed more wear and tear and pain in people's knees because of weakened thigh muscles. Cutting back on ultra-processed foods isn't easy. The CDC estimates at least half the calories in our diet come from ultra-processed foods. But if you're looking to eat cleaner, cutting out sugar-sweetened beverages, that may be the best number one thing you can do to try and get started. I'm Dr. Sanjay Gupta, helping you live a better life.
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0: 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Today, your new music Friday. We got some new music dropping today. Some brand new Scotty McCreery with his album called 15. We got some Waylon Wyatt with Dust Piles. Waylon Payne, different guy altogether. The Wayward. We got Nico Moon with Roots. Lily Malia, or Malia, with Lucky to Be. We got Gary Stewart with a brand new album called One Track Mind. Brian Ruby with Playing with Fire. John R. Miller with a great Unknowing. And then last but not least, a little ditty from Aaron Lee Tejon with Get Over It, Underdog. Those albums are out right now. You can stream them, download them. You definitely want to listen to the Scotty McCreery. We got some teasers from that at the studio. And it's good. 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
14: Everyone poops. It's not just the name of a classic potty training book. It's a universal truth. Even though everyone does it, almost no one wants to talk about it. Dr. Tricia Pasricha wants to change that. She's the author of a new book. It's called You've Been Pooping All Wrong. And she says there are three critical P's of pooping. The first is propulsion. Both the voluntary push you exert and the involuntary contractions that happen naturally within your body. Top line, when you feel the need to go, don't hold it. The second P is pliability, which refers to stool softness. The keys to this one are making sure you're drinking enough water and eating enough fiber. And the last P is for pelvic floor. If you can get your knees up above your waist while you're on the toilet, like on a stool or a garbage can or a stack of books even, that can make all the difference. I'm Dr. Sanjay Gupta, helping you live a better life.
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It's a Allison Krause for you in Union Station, kicking off another hour of your midday takeover. After this, we got another shot for you to try to text in to win a trip to go see Old Dominion in Las Vegas. 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

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It's the moment you've probably been waiting hours for. 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

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We got a brand new business opening up in Karen Crow on Monday. And it's a delicious business because they've hooked me up several times in the past.

0: 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The brand new walk-on sports bistro is opening in Carencro, basically expanding their presence in Louisiana, the home state. It's happening Monday. Grand opening is going to be Monday, July 20th. My birthday, by the way, at 10 a.m. I'm always going to vouch for walk-ons. There was a time 4 years ago, setting the scene, my wife was pregnant. It was Thanksgiving. We visited family. We got home. We had a hankering for something. There was no businesses that are open. We didn't want to cook. We didn't want to have like Thanksgiving food. I looked around and I was able to order at walk-ons. And it was perfect. The food came out great. And they didn't have to be open on Thanksgiving, but they were. And I'm always going to vouch for them. So yeah, the brand new opening is going to be in Carencro. If you want to check out more details, we'll try to post a link on our Facebook page. But yeah, kicking off July 20th, Monday at 10 a.m. Grand opening of a new location in Louisiana.
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2: Hot weather continues for our Friday afternoon. We are looking at sun and clouds mixing through the day. Temperatures, though, warming into the mid-90s across the area. If you're looking for Mother Nature to help cool us off, not likely to see much out there. Only a stray shower or thunderstorm this afternoon. Going into the overnight hours, those clouds will stick around. That humidity builds. Our temperatures settle in the 70s. I'm Storm Team 10 meteorologist Adam Olivier.
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You already know it does some cool stuff. 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

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Another one of my mutuals got hit by the diarrhea parasite. Oh, and they are not having a good time. So I looked up what people should be like evading right now while this parasite's going around. And I'll tell you all about it in just a little bit. In the meantime, it's Trisha Yearwood with How Do I Live?

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0: 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Think this as like a public service announcement. I don't want you to get hit like my friend who has been in the last 2 days trying to just stay hydrated because he's been dealing with the doo-doo parasite that has just made him live miserably. So things that we should be avoiding to eat. Bagged lettuce and salads. Some officials believe that the source of the parasite could be lettuce. Or it could be introduced to facilities where lettuce is processed and packaged. Also, berries. Unfortunately, berries are also on that list. It's really hard to scrub berries clean so that parasite lives in little folds and stuff like that. Fresh herbs, basil, cilantro could also be culprits to this outbreak that has been hitting people. So keep in mind, some fruits and veggies that might be okay, bananas, whole unpeeled melons, avocado, canned or frozen fruits because they've already been processed, all that stuff like that. And foods that are heated to about 158 degrees Fahrenheit should kill the nasty Cyclospora parasite. So yeah, you don't want to be miserable. You don't want to have a bad time. Watch out for these nasty things. I'm Corey, and you're listening to 99.1 KXKC.
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4: If I were to ask you what makes for a good night's sleep, you'd probably say a dark, quiet room, not too many things on your mind. But every night when you go to get some Z's, how often do you really think about the temperature in your bedroom? 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That's according to the Senior Vice President of Research and Scientific Affairs at the National Sleep Foundation. We often hear about lights and screens and stress, but even modest changes in temperature and airflow can influence both how quickly you fall asleep and how deeply you stay asleep. Most experts will recommend a room temperature of 60 to 67 degrees Fahrenheit. You might also experiment with your sheets and what you actually wear to bed. Play around a bit and see what improves your sleep. 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I'm Dr. Sanjay Gupta, helping you live a better life.
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Nominees for the National Songwriter Hall of Fame have been announced. At least two categories so far. We'll talk more about that in just a few minutes. In the meantime, is Little Texas what might have been on 99.1 KXKC.

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0: Here, home for 90s country and more 99.1 Kicks. Casey, so we talked about this briefly yesterday. The nominees for the two categories for Nashville Songwriter Hall of Fame have been announced. The contemporary songwriter category has quite a few people, including Miranda Lambert, Chris Stapleton, Taylor Swift, Bill Vassar. And then we have the strictly songwriter one. So that's not the artist songwriter category. The strictly songwriter category, the nominees are Jim Beavers, Sean Camp, Rodney Clausen, Dallas Davidson, Marv Green, Lee Thomas Miller, Neil Thrasher, Chris Tompkins. And we're going to get the full list of inductees in the coming weeks. But those are the big ones for strictly like the writer slash artist and the songwriters themselves. So that's the ones that are very important when it comes to making music in Nashville. I'm Corey, and you're listening to 99.1 KXKC.
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2: Hot weather continues for our Friday afternoon. We are looking at sun and clouds mixing through the day. Temperatures, though, warming into the mid-90s across the area. If you're looking for Mother Nature to help cool us off, not likely to see much out there. Only a stray shower or thunderstorm this afternoon. Going into the overnight hours, those clouds will stick around. That humidity builds. Our temperatures settle in the 70s. I'm Storm Team 10 meteorologist Adam Olivier.
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4: I don't know about you, but my social media feeds are flooded with lotions and potions and gadgets, all promising to unlock different components of longevity. But if you log off, take a step back from all the hype, you'll find that the actual keys to a longer, healthier life are hiding in plain sight. There are four of them. Number one, nutrition. The Mediterranean diet really is the gold standard. Number two, exercise. You should be getting 150 minutes of moderate intensity exercise or 75 minutes of vigorous intensity exercise every week, plus strength training and stretching. Number three, sleep. Sleep is when your body and your brain repair themselves. You should be getting 7 to 9 hours a night. And finally, number four often gets forgotten, socialization. It's not a bonus, it's a necessity for a healthy life, finding a sense of community, purpose, and belonging. I'm Dr. Sanjay Gupta, helping you live a better life.
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Here home for 90s country and more 99.1 KXKC. It's almost that time for that live music update. Tell you about what shows are going on tonight in our neck of the woods. 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

0: You're home for 90s country and more 99.1 KX Casey. What's going on tonight? Some live music. That's what's going on. So we got the All Happening playing at the Adopted Dog Brewing tonight at 6. Then we got Julie Williams at Charlie G's Seafood and Grill. We got the Friday Night Jams going on in the City of Scott tonight at 6. Cheaper Than Therapy 2-0 is going to be playing at Buck and Johnny's in Brobridge at 6:30. Jeffrey Brutzar is going to be playing at Hideaway on Lee in Lafayette at 6. We got the cast at Shucks in Abbeville at 6:30. Josh LeBlanc Combo at the Whiskey and Vine at 7. Cameron Dupuy and the Cajun Troubadours at the Hideaway on Lee at 8. 337 is going to be playing at the Rockin' Boat at Lafayette at 9. And then we got a whole bunch of people playing at the Blue Moon Saloon tonight as well. They got a full lineup, including Passioner 11, Fizzy, Sol Rosa, Jimmy Street. So many awesome bands. So much to see tonight. Y'all get out and enjoy some live music. For more details, go to Killfly's Local Music Spotlight or LafayetteTravel.com for all that good info.
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3: A better life with Dr. Sanjay Gupta.
4: When we talk about how much exercise someone should get, current guidelines call for about 150 minutes of moderate intensity exercise or 75 minutes of vigorous intensity exercise every week. New study out of the UK makes a strong case for vigorous exercise if and when you can do it. Now, researchers determined that even little bursts of vigorous exercise can significantly reduce someone's risk of 8 different diseases: dementia, type 2 diabetes, fatty liver disease, chronic respiratory disease, chronic kidney disease, immune-mediated inflammatory diseases, major cardiovascular events, and atrial fibrillation. We're not talking about complicated training programs here. Just work with what you can into your everyday life. If you are breathless and unable to speak in complete sentences, then you've hit the mark. I'm Dr. Sanjay Gupta, helping you live a better life.
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5: 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But if you log off, take a step back from all the hype, you'll find that the actual keys to a longer, healthier life are hiding in plain sight. There are four of them. Number one, nutrition. The Mediterranean diet really is the gold standard. Number two, exercise. You should be getting 150 minutes of moderate intensity exercise or 75 minutes of vigorous intensity exercise every week, plus strength training and stretching. Number three, sleep. Sleep is when your body and your brain repair themselves. You should be getting 7 to 9 hours a night. And finally, number four, often gets forgotten, socialization. It's not a bonus. It's a necessity for a healthy life, finding a sense of community, purpose, and belonging. I'm Dr. Sanjay Gupta, helping you live a better life.
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Your home for Denny's Country and more, 99.1 KXKC. Here's a little George Strait for you with Nobody in His Right Mind, right here on your midday takeover.

0: You're home for 90s Country and more 99.1 KXKC. You want some new music in your life? How about a brand new song from Kelly Clarkson? She released her new single, actually her first single of 2026. The new title is called I'd Be Lying. Yeah. So, yes, following up her other single, Where Have You Been? And if you want to check it out, well, you can find it right there on our Facebook page. It's also supposed to be the lead single from her upcoming 11th studio album, following like her last album from like 2023, Chemistry. So, something to look forward to. Again, if you want to check out I'd Be Lying, you can find that right there on our Facebook. In the meantime, got some more country for you right here on 99.1 KXKC.
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3: Hot weather continues for our Friday afternoon. We are looking at sun and clouds mixing through the day. Temperatures, though, warming into the mid-90s across the area. If you're looking for Mother Nature to help cool us off, not likely to see much out there. Only a stray shower or thunderstorm this afternoon. Going into the overnight hours, those clouds will stick around. That humidity builds. Our temperatures settle in the 70s. I'm Storm Team 10 meteorologist Adam Olivier.
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9: Everyone poops. It's not just the name of a classic potty training book. It's a universal truth. Even though everyone does it, almost no one wants to talk about it. Dr. Tricia Pasricha wants to change that. She's the author of a new book. It's called You've Been Pooping All Wrong. And she says there are three critical P's of pooping. The first is propulsion. Both the voluntary push you exert and the involuntary contractions that happen naturally within your body. Top line, when you feel the need to go, don't hold it. The second P is pliability, which refers to stool softness. The keys to this one are making sure you're drinking enough water and eating enough fiber. And the last P is for pelvic floor. If you can get your knees up above your waist while you're on the toilet, like on a stool or a garbage can or a stack of books even, that can make all the difference. I'm Dr. Sanjay Gupta, helping you live a better life.
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0: 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The name of the game is keeping you entertained on this Friday. Got some big and rich for you with Save a Horse, Ride a Cowboy.
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0: 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It's your boy, Corey, about to get out of here. Skedaddling. Letting Troy Leger take over for the afternoon drive. But of course, I want to make sure you know that next hour, you should probably keep on listening because we've got another shot for you to try to text in to win a trip to go see Old Dominion in Las Vegas Labor Day weekend. That's September 4th and the 5th, by the way. And I'm going to give you the keyword for beforehand so you have it ready to go. So write this down. The national keyword for the 2 o'clock hour is truck. T-R-U-C-K. You're going to text that to 95819. You want to go see Old Dominion in Vegas? We'll fly you out there, put you up in a nice hotel. You have two tickets to go see the show at Planet Hollywood Live, plus all the VIP perks as well. So next hour, Troy Leger is going to tell you when you text it in and you could win. That's what we want to do. All right? So yeah, again, that national keyword for the 2 o'clock hour is truck. Text it into 95819 next hour, and good luck.
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6: Not all screen time is created equal, and a new study out of Sweden is helping us understand this even better. So researchers followed more than 20,000 people over nearly two decades and determined that passive screen time, like sitting on the couch and watching television, raised someone's risk of dementia. But if they did something active, like reading, puzzles, or interacting with other people, this same group of people saw their risk of dementia drop. Just like you gotta put the work in to keep your body in shape as you age, you basically have to do the same thing with your brain. A couple things I have found to help: working to learn something new every day, whatever it might be, challenging yourself in some way every day, and really importantly, staying socially active. Some days that means meeting friends in person. Other days, maybe an email, a text, or a phone call. Just stay engaged. I'm Dr. Sanjay Gupta, helping you live a better life.
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Yeah, definitely hot summer weather for us here, but I'll take this over the flooding, waters, and rains in Texas that we've been seeing for the last, almost a week? Take this any day. Let it be hot, not flood.

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0: 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Very, very rare for a live version of anything to ever be released. I think the most popular was the Eagles Live. That is almost unheard of to ever release a live album or a live performance. It's Willie Nelson right there on the road again. Nothing against Willie either, but I much prefer Arlo Guthrie's City of New Orleans over pretty much anything anybody's ever done to cover that song. All right, here we go. Another chance for you to fly away. Now, today is the last day for keywords for the flyaway to see Old Dominion in Las Vegas for Labor Day weekend. The national keyword that you use until 3 o'clock right now is truck, T-R-U-C-K. Your boy Corey gave that to you a little earlier. We're using that till 3 o'clock. Truck. Send it to 95819. That's your chance to win. You get a chance to stay at the Planet Hollywood Resort and Casino. If you have not seen that online, check it out. Beautiful property and an Old Dominion VIP experience as well. Truck, send it to 95819. 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
2: Hot weather continues for our Friday afternoon. We are looking at sun and clouds mixing through the day. Temperatures, though, warming into the mid-90s across the area. If you're looking for Mother Nature to help cool us off, not likely to see much out there. Only a stray shower or thunderstorm this afternoon. Going into the overnight hours, those clouds will stick around. That humidity builds. Our temperatures settle in the 70s. I'm Storm Team 10 meteorologist Adam Olivier.
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8: A better life with Dr. Sanjay Gupta.
9: When you need your body to perform, but some of your muscles are having trouble, other muscles can sometimes help compensate. This is a great thing short term, but long term, it can lead to serious and even chronic aches and pains. So if you've got nagging stiffness or irritation somewhere, don't push through it. Try to figure out why it's happening and how you can correct it. Strength and conditioning specialist Dana Santa says, performing exercises at a deliberate tempo makes it easier to notice when the wrong muscles are taking over, and also gives the intended muscles a chance to engage before that compensation kicks in. Dana suggests that starting with primary movement patterns such as squatting, hinging, pushing, pulling, rotating, and core can help make compensation easiest to identify and to address. I'm Dr. Sanjay Gupta, helping you live a better life.
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Well, coming up starting next week, we don't have a flyaway schedule as of yet, so we're going to wrap up Old Dominion, but I do think we're going to jump into a back-to-school giveaway. 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

0: 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The Cajun Dome had a big announcement at 9 a.m. yesterday. And they put up an engagement ring. I missed a lot of people.
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0: 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Yep, the big announcement yesterday morning, because the Cajun Dome threw up an engagement ring and said, big announcement coming at 9 a.m. And I don't know how the engagement ring was connected to this particular announcement, because it just didn't relate at all. But the WWE Friday Night SmackDown was the big announcement. So it was a little misleading. A lot of folks were guessing it was a bridal show. Man, it wasn't. I would have guessed a bridal show, too. So what you've got is the WWE superstars coming. The WWE champion CM Punk, American Nightmare's Cody Rhodes, Gunther, the United States champion Trick Williams, and many more. All the details. And it's happening October 9th on a Friday night, 6:30. Tickets will be on sale very shortly, July 24th at 10 a.m. So next Friday at 10 a.m. 99.1 KXKC.
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6: A better life with Dr. Sanjay Gupta.
7: As someone who's been married nearly 25 years, I'll tell you, there's a lot of great things about having a spouse. And according to a new study out of the University of Miami Health System, marriage might even be linked to a lower risk of cancer. Why? Well, the researchers said people who are married are less likely to engage in risky behavior. They're more likely to get a nudge to go to regular preventive medicine appointments and screenings. And they have a partner to share the load of family obligations, household chores, and finances. No one is saying you should get married in the pursuit of better health. But if you are single, how can you build a strong support system to maybe get some of these same benefits? Do your own research, find out what's important, and then hold members of your squad accountable and let them hold you accountable as well. That can provide a lot of support. I'm Dr. Sanjay Gupta, helping you live a better life.
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You're home for 90s country and more 99.1 KXKC. All right, so the president was supposed to address the nation last night, and we got the prediction that he was going to talk about the election frauds and what happened in the past elections, stuff like that. Going to release some, he's going to release some classified documents, I think it says, to prove his case. We'll see what comes out.

You're home for 90s Country and more 99.1 KXKC. Yeah, I mentioned what the president was doing last night. You have to be careful when you talk about President Trump, because there's some people who will call you up right away and just rant. They will find a way to make you wrong for or against. I don't answer the phones for at least a half hour after I mention the president's name. Sorry.

0: 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Well, we hear there's a hurricane tracking satellite that went out and they were trying to get it back online. This is supposed to be the main hurricane tracking satellite. Not a good time for it to go out. This is that you get in your car on Monday morning, you got a flat tire kind of a situation. This is not a time. This is not a good time for the satellite to be having problems, because this is when we really need to be tracking everything in the Atlantic and Gulf basins, which supposedly is what this satellite keeps track of. So hopefully they'll get that bad thing back online. They were trying to, you know what you have to do when your computer at work gets all crazy, cranky, wild? You just have to reboot it. I think they were trying to reboot the satellite. Good luck with that. I'm glad I don't have y'all's job. And what do you do if it doesn't reboot? You have to fly up there and hold the power button, Troy. I don't know. 99.1 KXKC.
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3: Hot weather continues for our Friday afternoon. We are looking at sun and clouds mixing through the day. Temperatures, though, warming into the mid-90s across the area. If you're looking for Mother Nature to help cool us off, not likely to see much out there. Only a stray shower or thunderstorm this afternoon. Going into the overnight hours, those clouds will stick around. That humidity builds. Our temperatures settle in the 70s. I'm Storm Team 10 meteorologist Adam Olivier.
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6: and a new study out of Sweden is helping us understand this even better. So researchers followed more than 20,000 people over nearly two decades and determined that passive screen time, like sitting on the couch and watching television, raised someone's risk of dementia. But if they did something active, like reading, puzzles, or interacting with other people, this same group of people saw their risk of dementia drop. Just like you gotta put the work in to keep your body in shape as you age, you basically have to do the same thing with your brain. A couple things I have found to help: working to learn something new every day, whatever it might be, challenging yourself in some way every day, and really importantly, staying socially active. Some days that means meeting friends in person. Other days, maybe an email, a text, or a phone call. Just stay engaged. I'm Dr. Sanjay Gupta, helping you live a better life.
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I don't know. It's shaping up to be one of those strange years. I won't get into why I think so, but there's a lot of things happening in plain sight. And I'm like, I don't think everybody's seen this.

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All right, your next national keyword for the flyaway to see Old Dominion in Las Vegas Labor Day weekend is the keyword HITS, H-I-T-S. Text that to 95819. That's your keyword till 7 o'clock.

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1: 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Text that to 95819. Yeah, so I mentioned a little earlier, it's possibly shaping up to be an odd year. Nobody has a crystal ball, especially me. And I can be a little on the conspiracy theory, fatalistic side of things sometimes. I don't know. I get this sense of dread about this year right now. It's like things aren't going as well as people might think they are. I think you know where you get the reading first is in small business. I think small business owners probably get a sense of it a little ahead of everybody else because they're a little bit more sensitized to customers dropping away, foot traffic dropping away, whatever. But we have these all crazy things going on, like lettuce causing explosive diarrhea disease. You know, these weird headlines are popping up. That's the thing that's given me the sense of dread. And listen, I'm a Christian. All battles are fought first in the spiritual is what it says. So I just try to pray my way out of these things. 99.1 KXKC.
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16: Everyone poops. It's not just the name of a classic potty training book. It's a universal truth. Even though everyone does it, almost no one wants to talk about it. Dr. Tricia Pasricha wants to change that. She's the author of a new book. It's called You've Been Pooping All Wrong. And she says there are three critical P's of pooping. The first is propulsion. Both the voluntary push you exert and the involuntary contractions that happen naturally within your body. Top line, when you feel the need to go, don't hold it. The second P is pliability, which refers to stool softness. The keys to this one are making sure you're drinking enough water and eating enough fiber. And the last P is for pelvic floor. If you can get your knees up above your waist while you're on the toilet, like on a stool or a garbage can or a stack of books even, that can make all the difference. I'm Dr. Sanjay Gupta, helping you live a better life.
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Marty's Country and more 99.1 KXKC. We're going to talk about Disneyland having a birthday today. Do you know they're 71 years old today? Disneyland, that's the one in Anaheim, California, not Disney World down in Florida. That opened much later. 71 years old today.

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Hearing some amazing stories of The Odyssey, which has just been released, starring Matt Damon as Odysseus, the legendary Trojan War hero fighting to make his way back to his family after so many years away from home that everyone thinks he's dead. I did see some trailers on this, and I heard that Matt Damon said this was a hard film.

Your home for 90s country and more 99.1 KXKC. Kenny Rogers and Dolly Parton right there. I got a Dolly Parton headline for you. There's a former West Hollywood home that she had owned. She bought it back in 2007 and listed it in 2014. And according to records, the home didn't change hands until a new owner in 2023. So there's been somebody in it since 2014. However, because Dolly Parton once owned the home, you can now rent it for a measly $12,000 a month. It's a two-bedroom, two-bath home built in 1923. Apparently nothing special about it. Not a new home or anything like that. This is just more of the reflection of the desperation of things that are going on in California right now. What an upside-down place. Alan Jackson, the Kentucky Headhunters, and Aaron Tippin also on the way. 99.1 KXKC. If you're

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1: Hot weather continues for our Friday afternoon. We are looking at sun and clouds mixing through the day. Temperatures, though, warming into the mid-90s across the area. If you're looking for Mother Nature to help cool us off, not likely to see much out there. Only a stray shower or thunderstorm this afternoon. Going into the overnight hours, those clouds will stick around. That humidity builds. Our temperatures settle in the 70s. I'm Storm Team 10 meteorologist Adam Olivier.

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All right, so World Cup action looks like it might be over before Christmas. It looks like France and England fight for third place in the World Cup Saturday.

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You do still have a chance to win a trip to see Old Dominion in Las Vegas. 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Text as much as you like. And we're going to name the winner on that early next week. Let you know who won it. 99.1.

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1: 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In fact, I think it's about time I took some things away. I'd like to take away the suspicion that I know clouds your world at times by giving you some faith to hold on to, honey, whenever your hand is not in mine.

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And I'd like to take away some of those so-so kisses and replace them with ones that really say I love you. And I want to take away the doubt you sometimes have about my love by showing it more, much more than I've shown it lately. And then if someone should ask you what I got you for your birthday,

0: You're home for 90s Country and more 99.1 KXKC. Well, nobody can say Shaquille O'Neal doesn't know how to have fun. He is a fun guy. He was spotted cruising Lake Ray Hubbard in Texas in a 1960. It turns out it was custom-built just for him, so it's the world's first of its kind. It's an Impala, basically a convertible, that was created by a company called Effortless Motors. They said, quote, "The lowrider icon has officially gone from the streets to the water with a one-of-a-kind build that's already turning heads everywhere." And it does actually have these guys all hanging out and riding around. It looks like a 1964 Chevy Impala. And yes, Shaq does take it up to speed when they get out on the open lake. 99.1 KXKC.
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15: A Better Life with Dr. Sanjay Gupta.
16: As someone who's been married nearly 25 years, I'll tell you, there's a lot of great things about having a spouse. And according to a new study out of the University of Miami Health System, marriage might even be linked to a lower risk of cancer. Why? Well, the researchers said people who are married are less likely to engage in risky behavior. They're more likely to get a nudge to go to regular preventive medicine appointments and screenings. And they have a partner to share the load of family obligations, household chores, and finances. No one is saying you should get married in the pursuit of better health. But if you are single, how can you build a strong support system to maybe get some of these same benefits? Do your own research, find out what's important, and then hold members of your squad accountable and let them hold you accountable as well. That can provide a lot of support. I'm Dr. Sanjay Gupta, helping you live a better life.
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Did you see the Russian soldier who lost a grip on his weapon and almost took the head of the guy standing next to him off?

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A Russian soldier sent flying during a field test. He was actually firing a weapon, lost his grip. The gun started circling, almost took the head of the guy next to them off, threw the guy that was firing the weapon completely off the... You got to go see this video. It's amazing.

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0: 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Yeah, crazy video from TMZ. I see a lot of crazy video on TMZ, but this Russian soldier was basically firing a weapon. It was a big gun mounted on a turret that, you know, the thing you can spin around, the gun around, but it steadies the weapon because the weapon's so powerful it would knock you over if you just tried to fire it off your shoulder. Anyway, he starts firing the weapon. Something goes wrong. The gun starts spinning, almost shoots the guy. It's a crazy, as craziest video I've ever seen. You see some crazy shooting video? This is crazy video. Go watch this. T, you're going to love this. Now, in the meantime, your national keyword for the flyaway to see Old Dominion in Las Vegas. Hopefully no guns going off there. You can see Old Dominion, and it's a VIP package. You get a chance to stay at the Planet Hollywood. It's awesome. Keyword until 7 o'clock is HITS, H-I-T-S. Text the keyword HITS to 95819. You have until 7, and then we're done with this. We'll name the winner next week. 99.1 KXKC.
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4: Hot weather continues for our Friday afternoon. We are looking at sun and clouds mixing through the day. Temperatures, though, warming into the mid-90s across the area. If you're looking for Mother Nature to help cool us off, not likely to see much out there. Only a stray shower or thunderstorm this afternoon. Going into the overnight hours, those clouds will stick around. That humidity builds. Our temperatures settle in the 70s. I'm Storm Team 10 meteorologist Adam Olivier.
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21: When we talk about how much exercise someone should get, current guidelines call for about 150 minutes of moderate intensity exercise or 75 minutes of vigorous intensity exercise every week. New study out of the UK makes a strong case for vigorous exercise if and when you can do it. Now, researchers determined that even little bursts of vigorous exercise can significantly reduce someone's risk of 8 different diseases: dementia, type 2 diabetes, fatty liver disease, chronic respiratory disease, chronic kidney disease, immune-mediated inflammatory diseases, major cardiovascular events, and atrial fibrillation. We're not talking about complicated training programs here. Just work with what you can into your everyday life. If you are breathless and unable to speak in complete sentences, then you've hit the mark. I'm Dr. Sanjay Gupta, helping you live a better life.
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0: You're home for 90s country and more 99.1 KXKC. I did see Luke Bryan celebrating a birthday today. He's the big 5-0. Also, looks like Carrie Hart. He's the motocross racer who's married to Pink. Carrie's 51 today. Craig Morgan, another country star, is having a celebrity birthday today. Is 62. Craig Morgan. That's what I love about Sunday. One of my favorite songs from Mark Burnett, 66 today. He's married to Roma Downey Jr. from Touched by an Angel. Roma Downey Jr. I don't know where I got that. Anyway, Roma Downey, Troy. And he's the producer behind The Apprentice, Survivor, and Are You Smarter Than a Fifth Grader? I'm sorry. Sometimes my brain just misfires. On the way, some great music from Reba McEntire and Toby Keith. It starts it next with I Love This Bar. 99.1 KXKC.
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12: A better life with Dr. Sanjay Gupta.
13: When you need your body to perform, but some of your muscles are having trouble, other muscles can sometimes help compensate. This is a great thing short term. But long-term, it can lead to serious and even chronic aches and pains. So if you've got nagging stiffness or irritation somewhere, don't push through it. Try to figure out why it's happening and how you can correct it. Strength and conditioning specialist Dana Santa says, performing exercises at a deliberate tempo makes it easier to notice when the wrong muscles are taking over, and also gives the intended muscles a chance to engage before that compensation kicks in. Dana suggests that starting with primary movement patterns such as squatting, hinging, pushing, pulling, rotating, and core can help make compensation easiest to identify and to address. I'm Dr. Sanjay Gupta, helping you live a better life.
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0: 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Check this out. Luke Skywalker's lightsaber sold at an auction recently for $3.75 million, which set a new auction record for a screen-used Star Wars prop. This is the lightsaber that Mark Hamill used in The Empire Strikes Back, striking Luke's face off with a Darth Vader. You know, when the Vader cuts his hand off and reveals that he's actually Luke's dad, that lightsaber was sold with a fake hand that severs at the wrist. You can see all of this online. The Star Wars prop that was held by Darth Vader's lightsaber, which sold for $3.65 million, is right behind this now top seller, $3.75 million. Who got that kind of money just to put something on display in their living room? I don't know. I wanted to be my daddy, though. Nah, so, you know, so you can inherit stuff like that. It's crazy. You don't have to work anymore. Or buy lottery tickets. Good luck. 99.1 KXKC.
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2: Hot weather continues for our Friday afternoon. We are looking at sun and clouds mixing through the day. Temperatures, though, warming into the mid-90s across the area. If you're looking for Mother Nature to help cool us off, not likely to see much out there. Only a stray shower or thunderstorm this afternoon. Going into the overnight hours, those clouds will stick around. That humidity builds. Our temperatures settle in the 70s. I'm Storm Team 10 meteorologist Adam Olivier.
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10: When you need your body to perform, but some of your muscles are having trouble, other muscles can sometimes help compensate. This is a great thing short term, but long term it can lead to serious and even chronic aches and pains. So if you've got nagging stiffness or irritation somewhere, don't push through it. Try to figure out why it's happening and how you can correct it. Strength and conditioning specialist Dana Santa says, performing exercises at a deliberate tempo makes it easier to notice when the wrong muscles are taking over, and also gives the intended muscles a chance to engage before that compensation kicks in. Dana suggests that starting with primary movement patterns such as squatting, hinging, pushing, pulling, rotating, and core can help make compensation easiest to identify and to address. I'm Dr. Sanjay Gupta, helping you live a better life.
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Check this out. Researchers have found a bacteria in the gut of a Japanese tree frog that shows powerful anti-cancer effects. A single dose of this bacteria eliminated colorectal cancer tumors in mice. Hey, I'm all for that. All this cancer we have in the world, yes, let's please investigate this further.

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Well, I don't know if you saw, but yes, the Cajun Dome did make an announcement. They had an engagement ring up for the announcement, which led a lot of people to think they were maybe doing a bridal show announcement. But nope, not a bridal show. It's actually the WWE Superstars is going to be coming in October on the 9th, Friday at 6:30 to the Cajun Dome. Everybody in Acadiana loves the SmackDowns.

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0: 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All right, so here we go. Just announced WWE Friday Night SmackDown returns to Lafayette for the first time in 3 years. That was the big announcement yesterday at the Cajun Dome. Undisputed WWE champion CM Punk. You got the American Nightmare Cody Rhodes, Gunther, United States champion Trick Williams, tag team champions Damian Priest and R-Truth, all part of the bill here. 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
16: Everyone poops. It's not just the name of a classic potty training book. It's a universal truth. Even though everyone does it, almost no one wants to talk about it. Dr. Tricia Pasricha wants to change that. She's the author of a new book. It's called You've Been Pooping All Wrong. And she says there are three critical P's of pooping. The first is propulsion. Both the voluntary push you exert and the involuntary contractions that happen naturally within your body. Top line, when you feel the need to go, don't hold it. The second P is pliability, which refers to stool softness. The keys to this one are making sure you're drinking enough water and eating enough fiber. And the last P is for pelvic floor. If you can get your knees up above your waist while you're on the toilet, like on a stool or a garbage can or a stack of books even, that can make all the difference. I'm Dr. Sanjay Gupta, helping you live a better life.

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1: 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They have to be better in certain areas. What are they? Or is it just one of those things that make us sports fans?
2: Stay on the line, get on the call, talk about whatever you want. That's what we're doing. 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